I love the positive attitude. After all that negativity on Detroit, there's all this positivity coming.

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They stand here.

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After all that negativity on Detroit, there's all this positivity coming.

0: Well, that's all for today. I hope you have enjoyed this lesson in the finest of English language and culture.
1: It has been a totally dispiriting experience, but who gives a flying fuck what I think?
0: And now, it's time to say bye-bye.
1: So, it's bye-bye from Janet.
0: Bye-bye. And bye-bye from John.
1: Bye-bye. Now.

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Good evening. 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This one's for anybody that's been to the school of the streets. It's called Chinese Rock. 1, 2, 3.

0: 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I'm ready for the pain into my own parade. Cast your dancing spell my way. I promise to go under it.
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1: 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To do that, it's very simple. Connect you to the site 3xwradio666.com, click then on the word Écouter in the menu of the left, and then you have the choice to listen to what I say. Merci beaucoup.